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1: 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I was always obsessed with it. And he told my mom he wanted me to have it. So it's one of my favorite things in the whole house.
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0: This is Hugh from Santa Fe, New Mexico. Just want to get a Lainey Wilson song going. If you can hook me up, I sure appreciate you.
1: 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Thank you so much. 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

0: good morning. 5:10 on Cat Country 96 and 107.1 in the Poconos. 93.7, 95.7 Northeast PA. Waking you up on a Thursday morning. Stay up late last night watching the game, did you? Well, there's another one tonight, too. Niners-Rams are playing tonight. And of course, Eagles game is Sunday at 4:25, which you can hear on Cat Country 96. More on that coming up for you a little bit later on today. And we have some winning for you today as well. We start off with George Burge. He's coming to Allentown. I got some tickets for you. Part of your early bird special. This morning, listen up for Don't We from Morgan Wallen. When you hear that, be the ninth caller and we'll hook you up and get you all sorts of good stuff flowing with concert tickets. Also, Brad Paisley's coming to Mohegan Sun. I have tickets for him at around 6:40. Also, Martina coming to the State Theater in Easton at 7:40. Got tickets for you there as well. So, again, your early bird special, Don't Weep, for Morgan Wallen. That is coming up. It is 5:11 now.
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3: 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He's back. He's firing. And it is incomplete. 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
0: All right, your first check this morning is looking pretty good. There's no issues reported. Nothing should be slowing you down on your way this morning. 78 is looking fine. No problems on 22. It's looking good in Jersey as well. Light rain falling throughout the region, but we are moving along just fine. That's first check on your cat traffic, 512.
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0: There's Coe Wetzel taking the high road at Cat Country 96. 107.1 in the Poconos, 93.7, 95.7 in Northeast PA. How's it going today? It's Sam with you. I told you there's more on this coming weekend, football action, right? We're going to be out on Sunday. Getting you ready for the Birds game with Miller Lite this Sunday. Tailgate begins 3:30 at PJ's right here on Shanersville Road in Bethlehem. We've got good prizes. You can come on out. Cheer on the Birds as well, all right? Love to see you out there around 3:30 this afternoon, or Sunday afternoon. Boy, am I rushing the season or what? 5:27 now, your early bird special coming up for George Burge concert tickets. Hang on.
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0: 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A little bit of light rain falling on your drive in, but there's real no issues reported at this time. Valley, Jersey, Poconos looking good.
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2: President Trump making a controversial offer to voters on day one of the GOP's first ever midterm convention. During his address, he said if Republicans hold control in both the House and Senate, that every adult in America would get what he calls a $5,000 dividend. However, he didn't say where that money would come from. Democrats are saying that's clearly, in their view, an attempt to buy votes. Pennsylvania's Democratic U.S. Senator made a video appearance at the Republican National Convention. John Fetterman introduced Pennsylvania's other U.S. Senator, Republican Dave McCormick. He called McCormick his close friend and lauded him as a senator who gets things done. A Pennsylvania Democratic Party official called the Fetterman video a stunt. And the results from an international test are raising concerns about student academic performance. The test is taken every 3 years by 15-year-olds in 38 different countries. The 2025 results show scores dropped in math, reading, and science. Here in Pennsylvania, we're seeing something similar. A private tutor says part of the problem is technology. I'm Jenna Clay.
3: Lehigh Valley weather.
0: Some clouds, some sun, a little bit more humid, might be a spotty shower. We'll have the high of right around 84 today. Scattered rain shower tonight, about 62 and 78. Cooler, less humid. A perfect way to start off the weekend. Right now it's 70 and you're up to date in 96 seconds on the Cat.
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1: Good morning, Sam.
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1: Not bad, not bad.
2: All right, good, good, good. George Burge is coming to Allentown on Arrow at Archer Music Hall October 9th. 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
1: Awesome, yes, I would.
2: I think this is the second time he is in Allentown, I believe, because he was at the Great Allentown Fair. 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Where are you going to work at?
1: Price Right in Allentown.
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2: All right, we're still looking good. No problems reported. We are okay. There's some spotty rain here and there in the valley, but it shouldn't really slow you down too much. We are fine. Both directions of 2278 is looking pretty good, even through the construction through Hellertown. No problems on 33. Pocono's looking good, too.
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5:53 with Cat Country 96. What's going on this morning? It's nice and early. Sam with you. Thank you so much for hanging with us. Bailey Zimmerman, where it ends. It's on the Cat. Good morning.

0: Zimmerman.
1: There's Bailey Zimmerman at CatCountry 96, 107.1 in the Poconos, 93.7, 95.7 in Northeast PA. Good morning. All right, country news now coming up in a few minutes. So there was an interesting interview that CBS did yesterday with Dolly's sister. I'm going to play a piece of it for you, confirming that Dolly did purposely hide her cancer battle with so many different people, of course. All right, that's all coming up for you. New music from Darius Rucker just in time for tomorrow. I'll explain that for you as well. All coming up with country news now around 10 after 6 this morning on the Cat.
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1: We're still looking pretty good. A little bit of light rain here and there, but nothing really heavy, and it should clear out of here shortly. But things are checking in just fine. It's

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2: Tomorrow marks 25 years since the 9/11 attacks. Security will be ramped up in New York City as dignitaries and loved ones of the victims commemorate the day at the World Trade Center Memorial. Mayor Zohran Mamdani says areas of Lower Manhattan will be invitation only and streets will be closed. Police arrested a Pennsylvania man after they say he left a threatening voicemail for Governor Josh Shapiro. State police say 38-year-old Theodore David Knott III of Blair County called the governor's office earlier this month and threatened to, quote, destroy the Commonwealth of Pennsylvania and execute residents because Shapiro, quote, wanted to sit there and steal cash from United States citizens. Knott faces multiple charges, including first-degree misdemeanor terroristic threats. And officials now say that both measles-related deaths in Lancaster County last month were infants. Both were under 6 weeks old. Pennsylvania's measles outbreak has expanded to more than 620 cases this year. Lancaster County has the most cases with just under half of the state's total. The U.S. is seeing its highest measles totals since the early 1990s. I'm Jenna Clay.
0: Some clouds, some sun, a little bit more humid, might be a spotty shower. We'll have the high of right around 84 today. Scattered rain shower tonight, about 62 and 78. Cooler, less humid, perfect way to start off the weekend. Right now it's 70 and you're up to date in 96 seconds on the CAT.
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3: Well, in the news this morning, Dolly Parton's sister Stella was on CBS Mornings yesterday. She confirmed to Gayle King that Dolly kept her cancer battle hidden because she didn't want fans or a lot of family to be worried. Quote, Dolly could not bear negative things. Some of us knew. The ones that were closer, she did not want to see people sad.
4: She did not want people sad, and she did not want people worried. She'd be really happy and delighted that people have shown her so much love because she knew that that would make us feel better as her family.
3: Oh, so Darius Rucker has some new music out. It's called I Believe. It's an uplifting song just in time for the 25th anniversary of the 9/11 attacks. 'Cause I-

0: Certainly different sound for Darius Rucker. That'll be available tomorrow. Kenny Chesney's going to headline the Today Show summer concert series on NBC on the 17th. Riley Green makes his coaching debut on The Voice on September 21st. And we mentioned yesterday, Lainey Wilson hosting the 60th annual CMA Awards. That's November 18th. It is 6:12. We'll get more country news now later on for you this morning. Celebrity dinner. You're not going to believe who tops the list if you can invite any celebrity, living or dead, to dinner. Wait till you hear who number one is. That's coming up.
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5: 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No problems on 22 or 78. No unusual delays on 309 or 222. 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I'm Christy O'Brien.
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0: School days. We learn a lot in school, but something many schools don't teach is basic financial skills, and has left savers feeling embarrassed about this. Now, Frankie is with us from A Better Way Financial. Let's get this going. How do you create a comfortable space for those conversations? This is great. You feel like you're back in high school now?
11: Yeah.
0: Right?
11: Yeah, a little throwback.
0: A lot of questions going on, right?
11: You want to have a comfortable space.
0: Yeah.
11: Not everybody has the same level of experience. Some people do all this research when it comes to finance. Other people,
0: yeah.
11: They focus on their careers, and then And when it comes to finances, they don't have as much knowledge in that area, but that's okay.
3: Do you wish, like, at times you paid more attention in high school when it came to this?
11: I feel like I wish they had a curriculum developed around it. I mean, if I could have started learning all this stuff then, I mean, I would have been able to start saving sooner and done so many things better. You got to start when you know.
3: And I know that if you have any questions, maybe you were sick. I was sick that day when they taught us this. Frankie, I know you have a lot of ways that you can help people out with this. Let's hear them.
11: Yeah, so basically, we talk about what we can do to try to help you prepare for your retirement. It's an easy read. 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Great type of book there. And the way that you can get it today, we're going to be able to give you a complimentary copy. All you have to do is go to abetterwayfinancial.com/catcountry and click on Get Your Copy Today.
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1: 621. Good morning. Sometimes these things decide to do what they want to do. So, you know the old question, you know, hey, you can go have a beer with this person. One person you're going to pick. Could be living, could be a celebrity, whatever. One person you're going to pick. Well, could be living, could be dead, it doesn't matter. So, they did some kind of question about this, right? If you can invite any celebrity, living or dead, you know, to come back for a dinner party. Now, this is a dinner party. Who would you ask to join your dinner party? So, on the list, you have Oprah, you have Marilyn Monroe, you have Robin Williams, you have Nelson Mandela, you have David Bowie. So, the number one person, now, would you even think about asking this person? And this is one, you talk about, you're amongst friends, you talk about it at school. Okay, you're going to invite one person to your house this weekend for your dinner party. Who could it be? You could invite anybody. Who would you invite? Einstein, top of the list. Albert Einstein is the new leader in who you would invite to your dinner party. What would you talk to him about? How do you even break the ice with having Einstein at your dinner table, at your dinner party? Cap phone is 610-720-9696. Pretty good list, though. I'll give you that. Older list, but kind of cool. Kenny Chesney and Carry On with Cat Country 96. Good morning. It's 6:22 now.

0: Einstein is in this latest poll here. The if you can ask one person to come to your dinner party, who would you pick? So Einstein is at the top of the list. I don't know why you would talk to Einstein. I mean, something would, you know, intimidation. I don't know. Morning.
1: Hi. I don't know what I talked to Einstein about, but I would want Princess Diana at my dinner party.
0: So that would be your pick. Yeah. I don't know. What do you say to Einstein?
1: I have no idea. I don't think I'm smart enough for that.
0: That's what I like. I would be so. I would be so intimidated.
1: Yes. Me too.
0: Like.
1: But I think Princess Diana would be a great person to talk with.
0: That'd be very nice. Good pick.
1: Yes.
0: Good job. Morning, Kat.
2: Jimmy! Hey. Eagles fan Mike!
0: Eagles fan Mike! Let's go, Birds! What's up, buddy?
2: Wanted to answer your question. I'm kind of split. I'm thinking either Steve McQueen or James Dean.
0: Oh, wow. James Dean. So pick one. Who are you picking?
2: Steve McQueen.
0: There you go. There you go, buddy. Go, Birds!
2: Go, Birds! Talk to you.
0: Nelson Mandela, David Bowie, Robin Williams, Marilyn Monroe, Oprah. But number one at your table you'd want to have there would be Albert Einstein.
3: Rumors going all over town. Can't keep my name out the mouth these days. Yeah, they say.

0: Jack Pitcher 96, it's Morgan Wallen. Sam with you at 6:29. You're invited, you can invite anyone to a dinner party that you're hosting. New poll says Einstein is number one, all right, at your dinner table. Followed by, you got Oprah in there, Marilyn Monroe, Robin Williams, David Bowie. Nelson Mandela's in there. Go ahead, Cat Country 96. What do you want?
1: And nobody's saying they want to have Willie Nelson at the dinner party.
0: Wouldn't that be amazing?
1: That would be the best.
0: Oh my God! What would you ask Willie?
1: I just want to know how he made it through everything he made it through, and still going.
0: That's great. That's awesome. Morning, Cat.
2: Yeah, I'm going to say John Wayne or one of the Redskin great quarterbacks, Heisman, Kilmer.
0: Washington fan, and we play Washington this weekend.
2: Commander. Oh, very good. Good luck. I wish you luck.
0: Thank you, bud. You too.
2: All right, go Cat Country.
0: All right, chance to win tickets to see Brad Paisley in concert coming up.
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6: Bethlehem, 191 northbound. We've got an accident at 22. Watch for stop traffic in both directions. No problems on 22 or 78. We're accident-free on 33 and 80. If you see a traffic problem, call our toll-free tip line, 855-ROAD-TIP. I'm Christy O'Brien.
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7: NOAA says July temperatures averaged 76.89 degrees Fahrenheit, making it the warmest summer on record, barely edging out the previous record from July 1936 during the Dust Bowl. Scientists called it a classic sign of human-caused climate change. Dozens of residents turned out last night to voice concerns about Project Atlas, the proposed data center in South Whitehall Township. The campus would be built across from Parkland High School and take up 1.5 million square feet. That's equal to 26 football fields. Many speakers questioned the project's impact on the environment, public health, and nearby students. Three township advisory boards reviewed the proposal and will send their questions and recommendations to the developer. Township commissioners have until the end of October to make a final decision. And a piece of history along the Little Lehigh Creek in Allentown will soon be restored. The Tack Barn just got a $750,000 donation from an anonymous family to renovate the building. It had been vacant for about 30 years. I'm Jenna Clay.
8: Lehigh Valley weather.
0: Some clouds, some sun, a little bit more humid, might be a spotty shower. We'll have the high of right around 84 today. Scattered rain shower tonight, about 62 and 78. Cooler, less humid, perfect way to start off the weekend. Right now it's 70 and you're up to date in 96 seconds on the Cat. School days. We learn a lot in school, but something many schools don't teach is basic financial skills and has left savers feeling embarrassed about this. Now, Frankie is with us from A Better Way Financial. Let's get this going. How do you create a comfortable space for those conversations? This is great. Do you feel like you're back in high school now?
9: Yeah.
0: Right?
9: Yeah, a little throwback.
0: A lot of questions going on, right?
9: You want to have a comfortable space.
0: Yeah.
9: Not everybody has the same level of experience. Some people do all this research when it comes to finance. Other people, they focus on their careers, and then when it comes to finances, they don't have as much knowledge in that area, but that's okay.
0: Do you wish, like, at times you paid more attention in high school when it came to this?
9: I feel like I wish they had a curriculum developed around it. I mean, if I could have started learning all this stuff then, I mean, I would have been able to start saving sooner and done so many things better. You got to start when you know.
0: And I know that if you have any questions, maybe you were sick. I was sick that day when they taught us this. Frankie, I know you have a lot of ways that you can help people out with this. Let's hear them.
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1: Good morning, Sammy.
0: Hey, what's up?
1: Hey, that list you got about the dinner party.
0: Yes.
1: As far as nobody's mentioned Dolly.
0: Yeah, so we're, that's right.
1: I don't know how engaging Einstein would be. I don't think he'd be a fun guest, but you never know.
0: How will you shock Einstein? Like, there's no way you could even, for him to say, oh, really? Wow. It could be very
1: interesting.
0: Benjamin
1: Franklin would be my pick.
0: Who would?
1: Benjamin Franklin.
0: Ben Franklin, very cool pick. I love it.
1: See what was going on back in the founding days of our country.
0: Love it.

0: morning, it's Cat Country 96.1071 in the Poconos, 93.7, 95.7 in Northeast PA. All right, let's get you some concert tickets if we can. I want to give you tickets. See, Brad Paisley, Mohegan Sun Arena on Thursday, September 24th. All right, all you need to do is get this question right. First one to do so, 610-720-9696 on the Cat phone. All right, so there's a lot going on. I don't know if we should. There's so many that I want to do this. Let's. The majority of guys. See, I don't want to give a number because you all Google it. Majority of guys think. Like, this is a sign. A true sign of commitment. All right? This is a true sign of commitment, majority of guys will say in this survey. You're in. All right. You're going to do this. That's a sure sign. All right. I'm not going to give any more. 610-720-9696. Good luck.
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5: Things are looking good this morning. No problems on 22 or 78. No unusual delays on 309 or 378. 191 earlier accident at 22 is clear. If you see a traffic problem, call their toll-free tip line, 855-ROAD-TIP. I'm Christy O'Brien.
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1: Yeah, exactly.
0: Go.
2: How about being in the bathroom with each other?
0: No, that's another good one. Very good one.
3: Deleting dating apps.
0: No, not even that. No. You mean you have to delete them when you get serious? Oh, I'm kidding.
4: Is it moving in together?
0: No, but this is probably a first step of it. Probably.
4: Okay.
5: Hey, Sam, is it if she farts in front of you?
0: No, but isn't that a sign of true love?
5: It is. Take care, bud.
0: You got it.
6: Yeah, it would be sharing food and your drink.
0: No, not even that. So the closest you're getting to this one, I want to give you a hint. This is a tough one. It has something to do with our one caller who suggested sharing using the bathroom at the same time, something like that. So it has something to do with that. If you keep that stirring a little bit, that might help you out, all right? 6:53 now. Going into round two with Corey Kent, fresh new. This is called Empty Words on the CAC. Good morning.

0: You see how much more fun this game could be when you're not using Google? You know, that's why. So that's going to be like, well, I'm trying to give you as less information as I can when I ask the question. It's more fun this way. You're thinking about what it is. You know, I'll give you a hint. You're going off the hint, hopefully. So the majority of guys think that this is a serious sign of commitment. Gave you a hint or two. What do you got there? Go ahead.
1: A toothbrush at their house?
0: Yeah, that's it. There's a toothbrush. Yeah, that's a sign of commitment. When you bring your toothbrush over to her house or you bring her over to his house, whatever. Yeah.
1: Yeah.
0: That's huge. All right, what's your name?
1: Lori.
0: Lori, congratulations. I'm going to give you some tickets to see Brad Paisley. How's that sound for you?
1: That's amazing.
0: Where are you right now, Lori? You on the road? You on the way to work or what? Tell us what's going on.
1: Yeah, I'm on the way to work.
0: Where's that?
1: Guardian Insurance.
0: Very nice. Yeah, at least you're not just using a mint or anything. Into about. No, at least you know what I mean? All right, so 6:57 now. Coming up, yesterday morning, I had this for breakfast. And when Mariah went shopping, she thought about it. She's like, because I'm like, hey, bring. I have those little bowl of cereal sometimes for breakfast, just because it's easy. Can't really get out of the studio for a couple hours, right? So it's just easy to have the milk in it. As a kid, I thought this was the coolest thing, and I haven't had this in, 30, 40 years, right? Whatever, how long it's been out. So I had it yesterday, and it tasted awful. There's nothing wrong with it. It's just, I didn't even finish it. It was absolutely horrible. So I want to talk about some of the foods. I'll explain.

0: what it was. See if you agree with me on that in a couple minutes. Some of the foods you just loved as a kid. You try it again years later, and it's absolutely awful. It's 657 now. 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
6: 22, seeing delays in both directions approaching MacArthur. No problems on 78 or 33. We're looking good on 80 and 380. If you see a traffic problem, call our toll-free tip line, 855-ROAD-TIP. I'm Christy O'Brien.
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8: President Trump making a controversial offer to voters on day one of the GOP's first ever midterm convention. During his address, he said if Republicans hold control in both the House and Senate, that every adult in America would get what he calls a $5,000 dividend. However, he didn't say where that money would come from. Democrats are saying that's clearly, in their view, an attempt to buy votes. Pennsylvania's Democratic U.S. Senator made a video appearance at the Republican National Convention. John Fetterman introduced Pennsylvania's other U.S. Senator, Republican Dave McCormick. He called McCormick his close friend and lauded him as a senator who gets things done. A Pennsylvania Democratic Party official called the Fetterman video a stunt. And the results from an international test are raising concerns about student academic performance. The test is taken every 3 years by 15-year-olds in 38 different countries. The 2025 results show scores dropped in math, reading, and science. Here in Pennsylvania, we're seeing something similar. A private tutor says part of the problem is technology. I'm Jenna Clay.
0: Some clouds, some sun, a little bit more humid, might be a spotty shower. We'll have the high of right around 84 today. Scattered rain shower tonight, about 62 and 78. Cooler, less humid, perfect way to start off the weekend. Right now it's 70 and you're up to date in 96 seconds on the cast.
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0: 713 at Cat Country 96, 1071 in the Poconos, 93.7 to 95.7 in Northeast PA. Good morning. What's going on? It's your Thursday morning, 10th of September. And yesterday morning, for breakfast, I had this. And I haven't had this for years since I was, I don't know how long it's been out, but I mean years and years ago. And it was pretty good. I liked it. I enjoyed it. So when Mariah went shopping, she's like, I'm going to pick this up for you, bring it to work. Yeah, perfect. Love that. I haven't had that in forever. Had it yesterday. I just couldn't eat it. It was so horrible. You know what it was? It was something really simple. It was a cereal, but it was... I just don't like it. Cinnamon Toast Crunch. I used to love it as a kid. My mom's going to the store. Would it make sure you just grab some Cinnamon Toast Crunch? Or however old I was. I don't remember. But I haven't had it in a number of years. It just tasted awful. I mean, it was... Ugh. Again, luckily I had backup cereal. Frosted Flakes. which was still fine. So I know something of food that you loved as a kid or at one time, and you just, oh, it is absolutely horrible now. You had a chance to think about it a little bit. 610-720-9696. Yeah, it was bad. It was really bad. Go ahead. Good morning.
1: Yeah, I'll go with the cereal, too. Those Cookie Crisp cereals, you know, they look like little cookies.
0: Yes, I remember those.
1: Yeah. Well, I bought them for my kid like a year ago, and I'm like, wow, why did I ever like these? They tasted like cardboard.
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1: 22 eastbound slow between Cedar Crest and 15th, westbound to Elizabeth Airport Road. No problems on 78 or 309. We're looking good on the turnpike. If you see a traffic problem, call their toll-free tip line, 855-ROAD-TIP. I'm Christy O'Brien.
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0: 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So there's a food that you loved at one time, and for me it was the Cinnamon Toast Crunch cereal. Used to love it. Had it for breakfast the other day. It doesn't taste like it did when you were a kid. My opinion only. What about you?
1: Pop-Tarts. Yeah, I'm not a big Pop-Tart eater anymore.
0: No.
1: Do you eat them?
0: Yeah, do you know that's one of my weaknesses is Pop-Tarts?
1: Is it really?
0: Yeah, it's really, really bad where my wife will get... And yeah, like she'll only get Pop-Tarts. When she does shopping, she does it like every like once every third trip, she'll buy the Pop-Tarts. That's how bad it is.
1: Oh, God.
0: Yeah, I know.
1: Enjoy your day.
0: You do this. And actually, I had some today, the blueberry Pop-Tarts. Morning.
2: So, Sam, the thing as a kid that I used to eat that now I think tastes different is an oatmeal cream pie.
0: Oh, really? What does it taste like? What's it taste like now to you?
2: I have no words, but I stopped buying them. They're not the same.

0: Cat Country 96. Oh, man, you loved this as a kid. You just don't like it anymore. Food, what do you got?
1: Good morning, Jim. How are you?
0: I am well. How about you?
1: Okay. The thing I can't eat now is pudding.
0: Really?
1: Any puddings or Jell-O. Yeah. Used to love it as a kid. My mom used to make the Jell-O with the fruit inside. Now it just tastes like blah.
0: Do you add any kind of adult mix to the Jell-O?
1: Well, we can do that later.
0: Okay. That works, too.
1: All right. Have a good day. Why?

0: Martina McBride tickets coming up for you in about 10 minutes with Cat Country 96 coming to the State Theater in Easton, where tickets are still available for the show, but you get to win a pair in about 10 minutes. We're talking about stuff that you loved at one time, food-wise, that you just, man, it just doesn't taste the same since the last time you had it. And it happened to me when I had some Cinnamon Toast Crunch yesterday. Just, that's not how I remember that tasting. Unless they changed it up, but I don't think they did.
1: Okay, so I used to love SpaghettiOs in a can with the little hot dog pieces.
0: Okay.
1: Now it's like...
0: You know, fun fact, I have never had SpaghettiOs in my life.
1: Really? Well, now's not the time to try them, but maybe your child
0: no!
1: will like them.
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5: For the most part, we're looking good this morning. 22, slow around MacArthur in both directions. No problems on 78 or 33. In Jersey, 80 eastbound. Watch for stop and go traffic around exit 30. If you see a traffic problem, call their toll-free tip line, 855-ROAD-TIP. I'm Christy O'Brien.
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6: Tomorrow marks 25 years since the 9/11 attacks. Security will be ramped up in New York City as dignitaries and loved ones of the victims commemorate the day at the World Trade Center Memorial. Mayor Zohran Mamdani says areas of Lower Manhattan will be invitation only and streets will be closed. Police arrested a Pennsylvania man after they say he left a threatening voicemail for Governor Josh Shapiro. State police say 38-year-old Theodore David Knott III of Blair County called the governor's office earlier this month and threatened to, quote, destroy the Commonwealth of Pennsylvania and execute residents because Shapiro, quote, wanted to sit there and steal cash from United States citizens. Knott faces multiple charges, including first-degree misdemeanor terroristic threats. And officials now say that both measles-related deaths in Lancaster County last month were infants. Both were under 6 weeks old. Pennsylvania's measles outbreak has expanded to more than 620 cases this year. Lancaster County has the most cases, with just under half of the state's total. The U.S. is seeing its highest measles totals since the early 1990s. I'm Jenna Clay.
7: Lehigh Valley weather.
0: Some clouds, some sun, a little bit more humid, might be a spotty shower. We'll have the high of right around 84 today. Scattered rain shower tonight, about 62 and 78. Cooler, less humid, perfect way to start off the weekend. Right now it's 70, and you're up to date to 96 seconds on the Cat.
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1: There you go. That's all you're getting today, all right? One more time. Martina McBride tickets to the State Theater in Easton. 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
5: Seeing the usual delays this morning. 22 eastbound stop and go between Cedar Crest and MacArthur. Westbound delays at 512. 33 southbound slow between Tatami and 248. No problems on 78 or the turnpike. If you see a traffic problem, call their toll-free tip line, 855-ROAD-TIP. 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

0: Tina McBride, Cat Country 96.1071 in the Poconos, 93.7, 95.7 in Northeast PA. Remember when Martina did that live at Music Fest? Oh my gosh. I want to think how many years ago that was. That was when the main stage was at a different site. Ooh, you're going to see her at the State Theater in Easton. StateTheater.org, another way to grab your tickets to see Martina. We'll have another pair for you tomorrow morning. Now, coming up a little bit after 8 o'clock, your chance to see Riley Green in Vegas. Hang on.
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4: Seeing the usual delays this morning, 22 eastbound stop and go between Cedar Crest and MacArthur, westbound delays at 512, 33 southbound slow between Tatamy and 248. No problems on 78 or the turnpike. If you see a traffic problem, call their toll-free tip line, 855-ROAD-TIP. I'm Christy O'Brien.
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2: NOAA says July temperatures averaged 76.89 degrees Fahrenheit, making it the warmest summer on record, barely edging out the previous record from July 1936 during the Dust Bowl. Scientists called it a classic sign of human-caused climate change. Dozens of residents turned out last night to voice concerns about Project Atlas, the proposed data center in South Whitehall Township. The campus would be built across from Parkland High School and take up 1.5 million square feet. That's equal to 26 football fields. Many speakers questioned the project's impact on the environment, public health, and nearby students. Three township advisory boards reviewed the proposal and will send their questions and recommendations to the developer. Township commissioners have until the end of October to make a final decision. And a piece of history along the Little Lehigh Creek in Allentown will soon be restored. The Tack Barn just got a $750,000 donation from an anonymous family to renovate the building. It had been vacant for about 30 years. I'm Jenna Clay.
3: Some clouds, some sun, a little bit more humid, might be a spotty shower. We'll have the high of right around 84 today. Scattered rain shower tonight, about 62 and 78. Cooler, less humid, perfect way to start off the weekend. Right now it's 70 and you're up today to 96 seconds on the cat.
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0: Zach John King getting a drinking with Cat Country 96. It's 8:13. I want to get you to Vegas and do what you want out there, because what happens in Vegas stays in Vegas. You're going to see Riley Green, Cowboy as It Gets Tour, is coming to Vegas. I'm going to send you there, a couple of your friends. Resorts World in Vegas. Autographed copy of his new album, which comes out on the 18th. You just text the national keyword WORST, W-O-R-S-T, WORST, to 95819 for your chance of this experience.
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6: On the turnpike, an accident southbound after Quakertown blocks the left shoulder. 22 westbound jam between 512 and Airport Road. 78 eastbound seeing delays in Easton approaching 611. No problems on 33 or 80. If you see a traffic problem, call their toll-free tip line, 855-ROAD-TIP. I'm Christy O'Brien.
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You know, just thinking about Salisbury steak with, I think it was mashed potatoes. Then you get the dessert that I think it was like a piece of cherry pie or something. Hey, we're celebrating National TV Dinner Day today. You gotta love it. Ellen Langley is on Cat Country 96.

0: Yeah, Country 96, 107, 101 Poconos. 93.7 and 95.7. Northeast PA, Sam with you. It is 8:25, National TV Dinner Day. Best part of TV dinner, of course. Come on. It was the hot, steaming dessert where you have to wait a little bit because it was so darn hot. What do you like about
1: chicken parmesan?
0: Chicken parm. Do you remember what dessert that came with or no?
1: The only one I can remember was probably brownie or...
0: Yeah.
1: Yep. Oh,
0: it was so good.
1: Yep.
0: It's Cat Country 96. If you celebrate, enjoy National TV Dinner Day today. Good morning.

0: There's Luke Combs and Sleepless in a Hotel Room. 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Tyler Hubbard and Nate Smith, just part of Fall Fest. It's going to be fun. 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
4: 22 westbound delays at Airport Road, eastbound slow around Cedar Crest, and east at 78 eastbound delays between 33 and 611. In Jersey, 80 eastbound at exit 34, we've got emergency road work blocking the two left lanes. Watch for delays from exit 30. If you see a traffic problem, call their toll-free tip line, 855-ROAD-TIP. I'm Christy O'Brien.
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6: President Trump making a controversial offer to voters on day one of the GOP's first ever midterm convention. During his address, he said if Republicans hold control in both the House and Senate, that every adult in America would get what he calls a $5,000 dividend. However, he didn't say where that money would come from. Democrats are saying that's clearly, in their view, an attempt to buy votes. Pennsylvania's Democratic U.S. Senator made a video appearance at the Republican National Convention. John Fetterman introduced Pennsylvania's other U.S. Senator, Republican Dave McCormick. He called McCormick his close friend and lauded him as a senator who gets things done. A Pennsylvania Democratic Party official called the Fetterman video a stunt. And the results from an international test are raising concerns about student academic performance. The test is taken every 3 years by 15-year-olds in 38 different countries. The 2025 results show scores dropped in math, reading, and science. Here in Pennsylvania, we're seeing something similar. A private tutor says part of the problem is technology. I'm Jenna Clay.
7: Lehigh Valley weather.
0: Some clouds, some sun, a little bit more humid, might be a spotty shower. We'll have the high of right around 84 today. Scattered rain shower tonight, about 62 and 78. Cooler, less humid, perfect way to start off the weekend. Right now it's 70 and you're up to date in 96 seconds on the Cat.
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0: 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Good morning. It's 8:39. Sam, with you. Coming up, country news now. Something new from Darius Rucker coming out tomorrow. Dolly's sister speaks out about her cancer battle, about Dolly's cancer battle. That's all coming up for you. And more with country news now in just a few minutes on the Cat.
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4: Easton, 78 eastbound. Watch for stop traffic between 33 and 611. 22 westbound, delays at Airport Road. Eastbound, slow approaching MacArthur. No problems on 309 or 222. If you see a traffic problem, call our toll-free tip line, 855-ROAD-TIP. I'm Christy O'Brien.
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12: A better life with Dr. Sanjay Gupta.
13: When our kids were little, my wife and I childproofed the house. Gates on sets of stairs, locked up cabinets. We covered the electrical outlets. One thing a lot of people overlook, though, everyday cleaning products. A new study at a nationwide children's hospital found that over the last decade and a half, almost a quarter million American children age 5 and under wound up in the emergency room because of them. The biggest culprits, bleach, along with laundry and dish detergents, especially those little detergent packets, which to a toddler can look an awful lot like candy. Here's the good news. It's totally preventable. Treat cleaning products like you treat medications. Store them up high, out of sight, and ideally locked away. And then put them back after every use. Always keep them in their original containers. Never, for example, an old food jar. I'm Dr. Sanjay Gupta, helping you live a better life.

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2: Well, in the news this morning, Dolly Parton's sister Stella was on CBS Mornings yesterday, and she confirmed to Gayle King that Dolly kept her cancer battle hidden because she didn't want fans or a lot of family to be worried. Quote, Dolly could not bear negative things. Some of us knew. The ones that were closer, she did not want to see people sad.
3: She did not want people sad, and she did not want people worried. She'd be really happy and delighted that people have shown her so much love, because she knew that that would make us feel better as her family.
2: Oh, so Darius Rucker has some new music out. It's called I Believe. It's an uplifting song just in time for the 25th anniversary of the 9/11 attacks. 'Cause I-

0: Certainly different sound for Darius Rucker. That'll be available tomorrow. Kenny Chesney's going to headline today's show's summer concert series on NBC on the 17th. Riley Green makes his coaching debut on The Voice on September 21st. And we mentioned yesterday, Lainey Wilson hosting the 60th annual CMA Awards. That's November 18th. We have the Cat at Work kickoff coming up next on Cat Country 96.
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0: 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Northeast PA, today is the day. I'm going to go out shortly. We wrap up here. I am going out to a school and surprising one of the staff members with lots and lots of goodies. Nothing but cake is here, ready to be delivered, ready to be eaten. So I'll see you shortly. Maybe you're at the school I'm going to surprise. So here's the deal. You see the cat van pulling up and you see me coming out with all these goodies all wrapped and ready to go for you or for whoever was nominated. The sweet treats will be there. 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I could be visiting your school next, you know.
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0: What's up, buddy? 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
0: 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Have a good day, buddy. 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

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Some exciting news to talk to you about. And it's all regarding Diner 248. I'll tell you in about 6 minutes. Hang on with the Cat at Work.

0: There's Scotty for you, along with Hootie and the Blowfish and Bottle Rockets. Darius Rucker with some new music out for tomorrow, just in time for the 25th anniversary of the 9/11 attacks. We played a piece of it for you during Country News Now, so that will be available for you tomorrow. Some exciting news I want to share with you, and because of you, we're making this happen. Diner 248 in Easton has decided to keep on going. We're going to celebrate our one-year anniversary together next Wednesday. We'll get some goodies for you, some amazing deals, a brand-new menu as well, as we begin Wing Wednesday again next week. So we're really excited, and we thank you for making this possible. And come on out and enjoying some wings every single Wing Wednesday. Man, if you were to pick one right now, you're going to go there now on a Wing Wednesday. What's your favorite kind there?
1: I like a hot and honey wing,
0: but honey.
1: I also like spicy, too.
0: Yeah, they got them all. They got them all. Thank you again, Diner 248. Ready to go another year with you.
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A couple weeks, you'll see Riley Green making his voice debut. Luke Combs on the Cat.

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0: Tyler Hubbard and a great song would land at Catcatcher 96, 107.1 in the Poconos, 93.7 and 95.7 in Northeast PA just after 10 o'clock. It's Sam. So a new report came out, and the question is, I don't even know if I should say report. If you could have dinner with one person, now it has to be a celebrity, because I would pick my dad. All right, living or dead, if you can have dinner, have them over for dinner party, who would you pick? I would pick my father. But they say celebrity, living or dead. So you have Oprah on there. You have Robin Williams on there. Nelson Mandela on there as well. The number one person that came that most people said was Albert Einstein. I never heard that before, that Albert Einstein actually came up as a person you would want to have at your dinner party. Dead or alive? Cat phone is 610-720-9696. Let's talk about that on The Cat at Work.
1: What's up, y'all? I'm Cole Wetzel with my new song with Ella Langley, Jaded. It's your music. Plus. Yeah, me and Ella had been talking for a little while about reconnecting on getting back in the studio, trying to follow up. You know, that's why we fight. And we got in the room together, and Jaded kind of came, you know, with George Schmidt and Ernest in the room with us as well. Came really easy, and it turned out pretty good.

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1: Willie Nelson.
0: Wouldn't that be amazing?
1: That would be the best.
0: Oh, my God. What would you ask Willie?
1: I just want to know how he made it through everything he made it through.
0: Yeah.
1: It's still going.
0: Love it.

0: Here's Russell Dickerson at Cat Country 96. You're having a dinner party, and you can invite one person, celebrity style, dead or alive. Again, I would pick my dad if it was just any person, but they say, who would you pick? Albert Einstein leads the list, actually.
1: Hi, I don't know what I talked to Einstein about, but I would want Princess Diana at my dinner party.
0: So that would be your pick. Yeah, I don't know. What do you say to Einstein?
1: I have no idea. I don't think I'm smart enough for that.
0: That's what I like. I would be so... I would be so intimidated.
1: Yes, me too.
0: Like...
1: But I think Princess Diana would be a great person to talk with.
0: That'd be very nice. Good pick.
1: Yes.
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4: Hey, whiskey drink.

We are so excited to announce that because of you, Diner 248 is continuing. Hey, we're going to have our one-year little birthday bash next Wednesday at Diner 248 from 3 until 5. Come on out and enjoy some wing specials. And we had another blast last night. So we'll see you next week celebrating 1 year together at Diner 248 with the Cats.

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0: 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Another chance to see Riley Green in Las Vegas. 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Now, each winner scoring a trip for two with flights, hotel, premium tickets to see Riley Green at Resorts World in Vegas. 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That comes out on the 18th, by the way. Text of the national keyword, Outlaws. The national keyword, Outlaws, with an S, to 95819 for your chance to win.
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0: 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This coming Saturday, if you get a chance, the grand opening of Tractor Supply in Lehigh, and Christy's going to be there from 10 until noon. Stop by, say what's going on as we gear up for the weekend on a short work week. What you doing this morning?
1: I'm on the way to work.
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0: maybe next coming Thursday, I can visit you at your school and bring you some food from Nothing But Cakes. I'm going to talk it sweet treats food is what I'm talking about. So I want to say thank you is what I want to do to all you dedicated school staff members supporting our kids every single day. We know how important it is to do so. I'd love to surprise you with a delicious treat from Nothing But Cakes. We started it today. If we didn't come visit you yet, maybe we'll swing by next Thursday. If you didn't enter your school yet or someone in your school, it could be a bus driver, it could be a custodian, it could be a teacher, a teacher's aide, principal, whatever, office personnel. 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

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Sam with you tomorrow. Believe it or not, the 25th anniversary. This is crazy. 25 years have gone by since 9/11. It's a finally Friday tomorrow on the Cat. Kenny Chesney.

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0: 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I'm Christy O'Brien with the 2K Cafe for Lunch, brought to you by Two Brothers Junk Removal and Cleanout Services, the number 2brothersjunkremoval.com. 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

0: 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It's the 2K Cafe for lunch. 2009 brought us the movie Up, The Nook, and this number one from Joe Nichols. Here's Gimme That Girl.
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0: Chad Paisley. 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I'm Christy O'Brien. Coming up tomorrow, one last shot at Martina McBride tickets. She's coming to the State Theater in Easton Saturday, September 26th. Sam will have your chance to win a pair of tickets, 7:40. Jason Aldean, coming up next.
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Chili Pepper Festival begins tomorrow in Bowers. Still time to sign up for Saturday's jalapeno eating contest. Here's Low Cash.

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0: 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I'm Christy O'Brien. All this week, your chance at Fall Fest tickets. Tyler Hubbard, Nate Smith, and more headlining this year's Fall Fest. It is October 4th, Overlook Park in Lancaster. For your chance to win a pair of tickets, text FALL, F-A-L-L, to 610-720-9696. We got Miranda Lambert coming up next.
1: What's up, y'all? I'm Coe Wetzel with my new song with Ella Langley, Jaded. 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

0: After all the bars are closed, that's Thomas Rhett on Cacatree 96, 107.1 in the Poconos, and in Northeast PA at 93.7 and 95.7. I'm Christy O'Brien. Coming up Saturday, Boots and Brews is back at Clubhouse 315 in Wilkes-Barre. 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We've got live performances from Presley and Taylor, sister duo from Nashville. Lily Moss has just been added. And there's lots of stuff, all ages, family-friendly event, food trucks, cornhole, Pocono Axe Works. 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

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Kirby Theater is celebrating their 40th anniversary. They just unveiled a new mural. You can see it on the South Washington side.

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There's going to be two new Girl Scout cookies next year. Yes, not on sale till January, but one is for your dogs called Patch Pals, and the other is going to be for people with allergies called Sparkables.

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He just got his 21st number one with this one. Here's Be By You.

0: Megan Maroney, 6 months later on Cat Country 96, 107.1 in the Poconos, and in Northeast PA at 93.7 and 95.7. I'm Christy O'Brien. Coming up Saturday, I'm going to be out in Lehighton with prizes at Tractor Supply. Join me out there from 10 to noon. I can spin the wheel for your chance to win. We can do some Halloween shopping. They have some of my favorite stuff. I got the solar-powered light-up skeleton rooster, but I think he needs a friend. So I don't know if that's going to be a hen, a cow, maybe a pig. We'll see. We'll see what Tractor Supply's got. We got Blake Shelton coming up next.
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Jerry Fadden coming in next. Now there's shot to go to Vegas to see Riley Green qualify for the trip again after 5. Here's John Party, boots off.

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0: 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Jerry Patton. Big news today, huh? Coca-Cola Park going away after this year. You're in your car saying, whoa, wait. Calm down. There'll be a baseball field there. It's going to be called Jefferson Park as of the beginning of the 2027 year, baseball year. So that'd be like April. Jefferson Park. It will now be named Jefferson Park, not Coca-Cola Park, Jefferson Park. So there we go. They do illuminations. I guess it'll still be Coca-Cola Park this year. And the next year, the Rail Riders will have a new name. We don't know what that's going to be yet. We'll know that in November. Boy, things are changing. What is going on here today, huh? Yeah, Morgan Wallen coming up and Miranda Lambert on Cat Country 96.
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4: For the most part, things are looking good this afternoon. Usual delays, 22 westbound at Airport Road, eastbound slow between 15th and MacArthur. No problems on 78 or 309. No unusual delays on 33 or 80. We're accident-free on the turnpike. If you see a traffic problem, call their toll-free tip line, 855-ROAD-TIP. I'm Christy O'Brien.
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He's been out touring, co-headlining with Luke Bryan, Jason Aldean on the Cat.

0: 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Jerry Patton, they're going to be coming to Philadelphia. They'll be at the Mann Center early in October. I think it's the first weekend in October. They're always great to see. Good friends of mine. Win all kinds of great prizes. Christy will be out at the grand reopening of Tractor Supply in Lee Heights. She was at the grand opening last year. She'll be at the grand reopening on Saturday. She'll be out there from 10 till noon. It'll be a lot of fun. Always is. Great place to get anything you need for your house, or your home, or your backyard, or your farm, or wherever. Tractor Supply Lee Heights with Christy. That's happening at noon on Saturday. She'll be there. Megan Maroney is coming up on Cat Country 96.
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7: For the most part, we're looking at this afternoon. Just dealing with the usual delays. 22 westbound jammed at Airport Road. Eastbound slow at MacArthur. 78 westbound delays between 33 and Hellertown. 33 northbound stop and go approaching 22. No problems on 80 or 380. If you see a traffic problem, call our toll-free tip line. 855-ROAD-TIP. I'm Christy O'Brien.
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We want to say thank you, while Sam does, with delicious treats from Nothing Bun Cake. 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

0: That's Kevin Powers at Cat Catcher 96.1 7.1 of the Poconos, 93.7 at 95.7 at Northeast PA. It's Jerry Patton, and we've got, look at this, a $50 gift certificate to the 1812 Piano Lounge in Allentown. It is a great place. You know, I don't know if they already have piano players there. I don't think you can play the piano, but you can certainly listen to the music and have a martini or two and sit back and chill, hang. 1812 Piano Lounge, a great place in Allentown. The average adult only does this about a dozen times a year. I did it this year. I did it 3 weeks ago. 610-720-9696. The average adult does it only about three times a year. 610-720-9696. Cat Catcher 96. Paul Wenzel.
1: 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I'm Cole Wetzel with my new song with Ella Langley, Jaded. It's your music. Plus. So Tehachi is, it's from, you know, the most notable restaurant in East Texas, I'd say, Pittsburgh Hot Links. Tehachi is cut up hot links with nacho cheese and chili. I don't recommend it if you're going to go run for 5 miles or do whatever you're doing. But no, it's great. Shout out Pittsburgh Hot Links, one of my favorite restaurants of all time.

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4: Dealing with the usual delays this afternoon. 22 westbound jam between 378 and Airport Road. Eastbound slow between 309 and Cedar Crest. 78 delays in both directions approaching Hellertown. 33 northbound stop and go at 22. No problems on 80 or the turnpike. If you see a traffic problem, call their toll-free tip line 855-ROAD-TIP. I'm Christy O'Brien.
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1: Why? 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
0: A dozen times a year.
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0: I haven't gotten drunk in a long time.
1: 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Lame.

0: Megan Maroney at Cat Country 96, 107.1 of the Poconos, 93.7 and 95.7 in Northeast PA. The average person does it, I don't know, 12 times a year.
1: How about swimming?
0: Yeah.
1: No way.
0: Yeah, that's it. I went swimming in a pool. I was in a hotel about 3 weeks ago. Great.
1: It's a nice place to go, man. Hotel pool.
0: Oh, my God. And there was a hot tub there, went in there. My bones were aching all year. I went in that thing, and I felt great.
1: Oh, no doubt. No doubt.
0: Until some girls came down and saw me with my shirt off, and they started screaming, and it was a mess. All right, you're going to go to... I was about 8 pancakes deep with the free breakfast.
1: Oh, man.
0: Going to the 1812 Piano Lounge in Allentown and have a great time.
1: Oh, thank you, man. I appreciate it.
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2: Easton 22 westbound seeing stop traffic near 25th Street. Also, the usual delays westbound at Airport Road, eastbound stop and go between 309 and MacArthur. 78 westbound delays at Hellertown, 33 northbound slow at 22. No problems on 80 or 380. If you see a traffic problem, call our toll-free tip line, 855-ROAD-TIP. 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
1: 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Hope you dig it.

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0: 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It's common sense. Riley Green coming to Vegas. It's his Cowboys Against Tour, and you can see him out there. 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
3: On the turnpike northbound north of Lansdale, we've got an accident blocking the two right lanes. Watch for stop-and-go traffic. 22 westbound jammed at Airport Road, eastbound slow between Cedar Crest and MacArthur. No problems on 78 or 33. We're looking good on 80 and 380. If you see a traffic problem, call our toll-free tip line, 855-ROAD-TIP. I'm Christy O'Brien.
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1: All right, song number 5 was Bailey Zimmerman, Chevy Silverado. Number 4, Tucker Wetmore. Who told you that? Who? Song number 3, look at this. Country that she knows it, Luke Bryan. Stella Lefty, Boston. Song number 2 on the song number 1. 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

0: 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Win prizes. 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Christy O'Brien will be out there on Saturday, 10 till noon. It'll be great. You'll love it. And buy some stuff. Tractor Supply in Lee Heighton with Christy. That's happening on Saturday with Cat Country 96. Morgan Wallen and Tucker Wetmore coming right up. On the
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5: In Berks County, 78 westbound, watch for stop traffic around Lenhartsville. 22 eastbound, usual delays between Cedar Crest and MacArthur. Westbound jammed at Airport Road. 33 northbound, delays between 22 and 248. And on the turnpike, there's an accident northbound after Lansdale that's been moved to the right shoulder. If you see a traffic problem, call our toll-free tip line 855-ROAD-TIP. I'm Christy O'Brien.
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This is the weekend for the Chili Pepper Festival happening in Bowers. It's going to be going on tomorrow and Saturday. So enjoy your chili peppers and drink a lot of milk. Corey Kent, Empty Words, Cat Country 96. I've been

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0: 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It is the start of football season. Sims, getting you ready for the Birds game with Miller Lite on Sunday. It's a tailgate party. PJ Wheelahan's or Miller Lite. Shanesville Road, Bethlehem. We'll be out there at 3:30 before the Birds take on Washington. And that's going to be happening on Sunday afternoon. He'll be nervous. We'll be pacing back and forth and having a couple of Miller Lights and doing some swag, too, at Cat Country 96. Carrie Underwood and Morgan Wallen are coming up.
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0: Charles Wesley Godwin with Luke Holmes and Better That Way. Country Nights Live. You know, I asked Charles if there was a city or a venue that's become like a second home to him. Here's what he told me.
1: That's a great question. There's some places I really love around the country. I really like, somehow it's worked out this way, and this is great, that we've had some off days in, on the coast of Southern California over the years between San Diego and Los Angeles, so like in that Encinitas,
0: Laguna,
1: Solana, Beach, Del Mar area.
0: Yeah.
1: And I just really, really enjoy it there. I really do. Like it's a very relaxing place. I really enjoy it. I love running along that shoreline, and same deal up in like San Luis Obispo and Pismo Beach area as well. So there's a couple spots. I really love, Boise, Idaho. Like just have spent some great days there over the years. Been enjoying my time in Montana, and Madison, Indiana is a little hidden gem in the country that, you know, a lot of people don't know about. It's an amazing small little town. So, yeah, there's a few off the top of my head of just some really nice spots. I love the coast of South Carolina, particularly like in between Charleston, Savannah.
0: Okay.
1: Some of those areas just are such a unique place in the world, in my opinion.
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